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2: People really think that there's a beginning and an ending to this thing called life. But energy never dies. This is just a portal we're going through. Still, it's hard to let go.

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The time is right for us tonight. We can move to the rhythm. We can move.

0: Есть такая песня.
1: People really think that there's a beginning and an ending to this thing called life. But energy never dies.